Josh Turner, Find Me a Baby. It is Sheboygan's Country B93. Thanks for spending your Saturday evening right here. Here's Luke Combs now, Be By You. Oh, I've listened to this song on repeat. So sweet.

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It's 93.7 WBFM Sheboygan. 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

That is Luke Combs with Sleepless in a Hotel Room. And if you go see his show at Lambeau next weekend, next Friday, Saturday, you're going to be sleepless for a whole different reason, because it is going to be one late night. He's got like four or five different openers, but hey, it's going to be a great show because it's at Lambeau Field. Some Wisconsin pride built into it.

We do. We do indeed. I'm Nat. This is Sheboygan's Country B93. Here's some Jackson Dean. Make Me a Liar. I ain't coming to your house.

0: moving on.
1: We do have some warmer temps coming up in the next couple weeks as we inch closer to summertime. Not summertime yet, but hey, we can dream. Kenny Chesney's going to help us with that. I'm Nat. This is Sheboygan's Country, B93.

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want to smoke that cigarette. I want to smell that sweet addiction on my breath. I want to ride across West Virginia in the backseat of a Cadillac.

Sheboygan's Country, B93. Too old to cut the mustard. Sunday mornings, 5 until 6 here on B93. Eddie Arnold, chip off the old block. Now, we've played a lot of flat and scruggs on this show. A lot of it we've played are those up-tempo, and this is not slow tempo, but up-tempo TV themes, the Ballad of Jed Clampett and Petticoat Junction. This one is called Cabin on a Hill from Flat and Scruggs.

cautiously, like clockwork every time he sees an opening in a conversation about the way things used to be.

We're counting down the top 30 country hits in the USA. And back for the second week as my co-host is Cody Johnson. At number 12, Corey Kent and Coe Wetzel, Rocky Mountain Low.

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Girl's going to be performing with Motley Crue, I think, tomorrow night on the finale of American Idol. It's new music now from Luke Combs. 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

0: Brunette from Tucker Wetmore on Sheboygan's Country, B93. With Brad Paisley now. It's the ultimate song about family. Here's All Because Two People Fell in Love, B93.
1: The baby's born in the middle of the night in the local delivery room. They grab his feet, smack him till he cries. He goes home the next afternoon. Before you know it, he's off to school, and then he graduates in May.

Glazer on Sheboygan's Country, B93. I've got your forecast coming up here in just a couple of minutes. Also, Riley Green on the way. 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Sheboygan's Country, B93.